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No.

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2: 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I settled a money fight between two show members. 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
1: I'm Chrissy with you on the ride home. Got to say hi to Susie. She checked in on the app. She said she's on her way into work as a nurse. Thanks for listening, and thanks for doing what you do. It's Hudson Westbrook. Painted you pretty.

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1: 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There are two Montanans that are on the new Netflix Wonka show that are competing for $3 million. Bryce and Taylor, I watched it the other day. I was like, did they say they were from Montana? And sure enough, yes, they were. Not the first time Montana and Wonka have been together. Of course, Willy Wonka, the Chocolate Factory. Sam Beauregard was from Miles City, Montana. The DT

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That is going to do it for me, Chrissy. Hope you have an amazing weekend. Evan Paul and the Taste of Country crew are up next. Rest up, but be back Monday morning starting at 8:20 for your chance to win $25,000. Have a great weekend.

0: Taste of Country Nights. Friday night, we have a guest co-host in the house. Tonight, we got my man Josh Turner in here, man. How you doing?
1: I'm good. How are you?
0: Good,
1: got
0: man.
1: Got your coffee soup there?
0: Yeah, got my soup bowl of coffee. Got the record. I love it, man. Look at that.
1: I know it.
0: Do you ever get tired? You know, it's been 20 years later. Do you ever get tired of playing some of your old songs like Your Man and Would You Go With Me? Fans won't let you leave until you play like Your Man or whatnot.
1: Oh, yeah. Yeah, you gotta play the hits.
0: Is there ever a night where you just were like, I just don't want to play this song, but I will?
1: No, I'm not Trace Adkins. I'll do what the fans want.
0: Okay.
1: I won't ever forget one time I saw Trace at the Bluebird. This was years and years ago. And there was this guy in the Bluebird that night. After every song, he'd be like, play There's a Girl in Texas. Play There's a Girl in Texas. And he finally was like, oh, I hate that song. He just never played it.
0: I never played it again. Hang on, I got more with Josh Turner in less than 10 minutes. Jelly Roll, Taste of Country Nights

0: Jason Aldean. That was called Anytime Soon on Taste of Country Nights. Tonight, we have a special guest co-host with us. Josh Turner is here.
1: What have you been over the years asked to like voice or be a part of? Like, have you ever been asked to be like in a cartoon, a movie?
2: Nothing big like that. I mean, I have read for some things. I hate to say it, but the stupid Home Depot commercial that everybody hears every 5 minutes on every channel on TV, I read for that. But they decided to go with a different Josh and chose Josh Lucas. So, but yeah, I've read for several big things like that that didn't go my way, but whatever.
1: What about like...
2: I'm not bitter.
1: No, like hold music or anything for the kids or anything?
2: I've done some of that. I did that for, I think I did it for the Opryland Hotel for a little while. Like when people were put on hold, you know, it's like I was talking to them or whatever.
1: That's so cool, man.

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0: Taste of Country Nights. We are hanging out with the one and only Josh Turner tonight. What do you require backstage at your shows nowadays, man?
1: Man, I'm most people will probably tell you I'm like one of the most low maintenance artists that there is. You know, I usually spend most of my time on my bus. I don't even go into the green room or backstage or whatever until it's time to go on stage. But yeah, I don't require anything fancy. You know, my rider's pretty simple.
0: What's on it? Anything cool?
1: No, nothing cool.
0: All right. More with our co-host tonight, Josh Turner, in less than 10 minutes. Now, Sam Hunt is on Taste of Country Nights.

0: The number one song in country music. That's Stella Lefty and Boston, Taste of Country Nights. You know, you think about a lot of things when you go through a breakup, what you're going to get, what you're going to get back. I've heard of custody of animals, dogs, cats. But in this one, Cody Johnson takes it to the next level. He just wants his horse back. It's brand new Kojo, Taste of Country Nights.
1: He's a ranch hand in a pinch, man. Hotter than the red on the cattle brand. Cause she's a gold digger with a quick trigger. A cast iron skillet swinging lid flipper.

0: Taste of Country Nights. We're hanging out tonight with our guest co-host. We've got Josh Turner. What's one thing about your man that fans still don't know to this day? Like, is there a hidden Easter egg? Like, was it almost a dance song or something? Or
1: something that they don't know. Well, that's a good question. I mean, for the longest time, you know, they didn't know that Chris Stapleton was one of the writers on this song. Now everybody knows who Chris Stapleton is, but back then he was just a writer. And you know, I knew Chris. I mean, I had, you know, interacted with him and written with him, and we were doing demo sessions in the same studios and all that kind of stuff. And he actually not only had a cut on this record, but he also sang on Loretta Lynn's Lincoln, so people can hear him on there. But yeah, for the longest time, you know, people didn't know who Chris Stapleton was. And now at this point, they're like, oh man, you know, Chris was a writer on Josh Turner's
0: Right,
1: Hit Your Man and blah, blah, blah, you know, all this kind of stuff. They're always surprised to hear that.

0: That is Josh Turner and Your Man, celebrating 20 years since the Your Man album and song with Josh Turner tonight on Taste of Country Nights. Are you ever trying to achieve the success of the songs that are on here again, or are you okay with what everything is? And
1: That's a tricky question, because I'm definitely not done. I'm definitely not ready to hang it up. I still have a lot left in me. But as you know, this business continues to change year after year after year. And so, you know, the ways you achieve success continue to change. And so I just kind of have to kind of go with the flow and kind of figure out what works for me and what the best avenue is. Because for years, as you know, it was make a record, pitch the singles to radio, you know, go out, promote them, do the radio shows and this and that and the other, and, you know, watch it go up the chart and everything. And it's changed so much, you know, from that standard way of doing things, you know, since then. Like, we figured out ways to have success, you know, in other ways. And so I think it's good in some ways, it's bad in other ways. You know, just kind of take it as it comes. But yeah, you know, I'm just thankful that I came about, you know, when I did, and established myself in the time that I did, and, you know, just you know, I was just ready for the next thing.
0: Well, thank you so much for coming by, man. We appreciate it.
1: My pleasure.
0: Happy 20th.
1: Yeah, thanks.
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0: 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Tucker Wetmore. 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Couple brand new country songs played next to each other for you to hear back to back. Next one is the new one from Megan Maroney called Medicine. I got Megan here with me. What did baby Megan want to be when you were growing up?
1: I probably didn't even think about it, honestly. I mean, baby me probably wanted to be like a princess or something. But, you know, once I got to the age where it's like, oh, shoot, you're about to have to get a job, girl. I thought I was going to be an accountant. So that's what I went to school for.
0: Interesting.
1: Totally.
0: But are you still good at all that? Like, could you do my taxes?
1: I don't know if I'm good at it.
0: Like, but could you do it? Yeah. You could get it done without TurboTax?
1: I could, yeah, probably.

0: Morgan Wallen there with Been By Now on Taste of Country Nights. Here's something I bet you didn't know was on your calendar. This week is Fat Bear Week. It's one of the internet's favorite wildlife competitions. There's 16 fat brown bears that are battling for bragging rights, and you can vote. They're bears that live in Alaska's Katmai National Park. The defending champion of Fat Bear Week is Chunk, who was estimated at about 1,200 pounds last year. Will Chunk win Fat Bear Week? Is he the hottest fat bear in America? You got to find out, man. Fatbearweek.org. I can't believe I'm even saying this. Coming up next, we'll kick things off with Chase Matthew and Darlin. I've also got Ella Langley and Morgan Wallen in there with their duet. 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
1: Taste of Country Nights. I'm Evan Paul. We're hanging out here with Hardy. Eric Church has called you the best songwriter to ever hold a pen in Nashville. Do you think your best song has been written yet or is to be written?
2: 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You gotta hang on to that, or it's like you kind of give up a little bit.

0: 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I Can't Love You Anymore on Taste of Country Nights. We are just a couple American kids hanging out on a Friday night. Don't matter if you're working, partying, or staring at the wall. Thanks for having us on. Here's Kenny on Taste of Country Nights.
1: Double wide quick stop, midnight tea, top jack in her cherry coat town. 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

0: New country there from R.D., Russell Dickerson. 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

0: There we go. Zach Top, South of Sanity, kicking off your Taste of Country Nights top three countdown. Your three most requested songs of the night. In at number two tonight from John Morgan, it's called Kid Myself. I'm hanging out with John Morgan right now. Where have you heard your song that's in at number two, Kid Myself, like out in the wild?
1: That's a good question. I haven't heard it in any crazy place. I think I heard it in a bathroom one time at one of the bars we were at. I was like, oh, this is nice.

number one tonight with Be By You on your Taste of Country Nights most requested countdown on this Friday night. Hang on for some new country. I got Gavin Adcock and Wannabe coming up after Thomas Rhett, good old TR, on Taste of Country Nights with Evan Paul. Did you grow

0: That is Gavin Adcock. It's called Wanna Be on Taste of Country Nights. I want to be in front of a TV with a six-pack. I'm at work. Same for you, probably. Or maybe you are in front of a TV with a six-pack and the radio's in the back. I'm jealous. Hey, thanks for hanging out with me tonight. It's Evan Paul. We're going to kick things off next with Jason Aldean. Hang on. 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

It's crazy to think we may never see Jelly Roll again. He said he might quit music. He's going to do whatever God calls him to do next, that he's accomplished everything he could ever imagine in music, and he feels like there's something else he's here to do. Maybe God called him to work at a car wash near you. You never know where Jelly Roll will pop up. Here he is with Hands Up on Taste of Country Nights.

Russell Dickerson, Happened to Me on Taste of Country Nights. Here's one you might be singing tomorrow morning if you're doing a little drinking tonight. Morgan Wallen, Last Night.

0: Blake Shelton here with me on Taste of Country Nights, and the voice just kicked back up. Riley Green's there. You know, you're not. Do you miss the being on The Voice?
1: I don't miss that yet. But I don't want that to sound like I'm bitter about it or anything. The show changed my life. It's the greatest thing I ever did from a career standpoint. But I'm nowhere near ready to go back yet. I'm enjoying this being a country singer thing for a minute here.

0: Country from Blake Shelton. Let him in anyway. On Taste of Country Nights. Just think about it like this. Tomorrow's Saturday and you'll be referring to tonight as last night because we're almost at midnight. That clock is just moving. It's ticking away. I'm going to get you there. We'll get you to midnight and then afterwards as well because we don't just turn the radio off. We're here for you. I'm coming right back on Taste of Country Nights. I've got Luke Bryan on the way and Chris Young's brand new song, I Didn't Come Here to Leave, next on Taste of Country Nights.
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2: Let's take a look at this weekend's slate in Montana high school football. 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Glacier sitting at 3-1 overall, 2-0 in league play. One of three different 2-0 teams in conference play, including the Big Sky Eagles. They will welcome in the Flathead Braves Friday night. 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Flathead coming in at 3-1 overall, 1-1 in conference play. Last but not least, the Sentinel Spartans. They will host the Butte Bulldogs Friday night. 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Butte 0-2 in league play.
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We've got the music handled. Evan Paul will handle the questionable decisions.

Luke Combs, Sleepless in a Hotel Room on Taste of Country Nights with Evan Paul. We have a special guest co-host coming in celebrating 20 years on the radio with his music. Josh Turner will be in here hanging out all hour coming up in less than 10 minutes. Now, Eli Young Band, Taste of Country Nights. Hotel.

0: Taste of Country Nights. Friday night, we have a guest co-host in the house. Tonight, we got my man Josh Turner in here, man. How you doing?
1: I'm good. How are you?
0: Good,
1: got
0: man.
1: Got your coffee soup there?
0: Yeah, got my soup bowl of coffee. Got the record. I love it, man. Look at that.
1: I know it.
0: Do you ever get tired? You know, it's been 20 years later. Do you ever get tired of playing some of your old songs, like Your Man and Would You Go With Me? Fans won't let you leave until you play like Your Man or whatnot.
1: Oh, yeah. Yeah, you got to play the hits.
0: Is there ever a night where you just were like, I just don't want to play this song, but I will?
1: No, I'm not Trace Adkins. I'll do what the fans want.
0: Okay.
1: I won't ever forget one time I saw Trace at the Bluebird. This was years and years ago. And there was this guy in the Bluebird that night. After every song, he'd be like, play There's a Girl in Texas. Play There's a Girl in Texas. And he finally was like, oh, I hate that song. He just never played it.
0: I never played it again.

0: Luke Bryan's latest country, and she knows it, on Taste of Country Nights. Tonight, we have a special guest co-host with us. Josh Turner is here. What have you been over the years asked to, like, voice or be a part of? Like, have you ever been asked to be, like, in a cartoon, a movie?
1: Nothing big like that. I mean, I have read for some things. I hate to say it, but the stupid Home Depot commercial that everybody hears every 5 minutes on every channel on TV, I read for that. But they decided to go with a different Josh and chose Josh Lucas. So, but yeah, I've read for several big things like that that didn't go my way, but whatever.
0: What about like...
1: I'm not bitter.
0: No, like, hold music or anything for the kids or anything?
1: I've done some of that. I did that for, I think I did it for the Opryland Hotel for a little while. Like, when people were put on hold, you know, it's like I was talking to them or whatever.
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4: 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Last but not least, the Sentinel Spartans. 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

0: best of Country Nights. We are hanging out with the one and only Josh Turner tonight. What do you require backstage at your shows nowadays, man?
1: Man, I'm most people will probably tell you I'm like one of the most low maintenance artists that there is. You know, I usually spend most of my time on my bus. I don't even go in the green room or backstage or whatever until it's time to go on stage. But yeah, I don't require anything fancy. You know, my rider's pretty simple.

0: What's on it? Anything cool?
1: No, nothing cool.
0: All right. Hang on, more with Josh Turner coming up. Here's Shaboozy and Kevin Powers on Taste of Country Nights.

that Travis Kelce is playing better this season, and he says it's because his marriage with Taylor Swift. You can't make this stuff up, man. Here is Taylor with I Knew It, I Knew You on Taste of Country Nights.

0: Taste of Country Nights. We're hanging out tonight with our guest co-host. We've got Josh Turner. Now, it's been 20 years since Your Man came out. Your wife was in the Your Man video. Does she get embarrassed watching it with you, like, to this day?
1: No, it was kind of cool because basically the story behind that whole time period was after Long Black Train had become a hit, people had kind of pigeonholed me as being that one particular type of artist. So we were very intentional with what we came with next, and we felt like Your Man would kind of differentiate me from Long Black Train and kind of show people that I had the versatility to do a different type of song. And so we did that, and so Jennifer was in the video with me and everything. And I even then, like, people that didn't really know me, they're like, oh, man, you know, he went from singing this gospel song to now he's, you know, fooling around in a hotel with this woman or whatever. And I'm like, yeah, that one, she's my wife. Like, we were wearing our rings.

0: Josh Turner there with Why Don't We Just Dance? Taste of Country Nights. Our Friday night guest co-host tonight is Josh Turner. Are you ever trying to achieve the success of the songs that are on here again? Or are you okay with what everything is? And
1: you know? That's a tricky question because I'm definitely not done. I'm definitely not ready to hang it up. I still have a lot left in me. But as you know, this business continues to change year after year after year. And so, you know, the ways you achieve success continue to change. And so I just kind of have to kind of go with the flow and kind of figure out what works for me and what the best avenue is. Because for years, as you know, it was make a record, pitch the singles to radio, you know, go out, promote them, do the radio shows and this and that and the other, and, you know, watch it go up the chart and everything. And it's changed so much, you know, from that standard way of doing things, you know, since then. Like, we figured out ways to have success, you know, in other ways. And so I think it's good in some ways, it's bad in other ways. You know, just kind of take it as it comes. But yeah, you know, I'm just thankful that I came about, you know, when I did and established myself in the time that I did, and, you know, just you know, always just ready for the next thing.
0: Well, thank you so much for coming by, man. We appreciate it.
1: My pleasure.
0: Happy 20th.
1: Yeah, thanks.
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4: Let's take a look at this weekend's slate in Montana high school football. 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Glacier sitting at 3-1 overall, 2-0 in league play. One of three different 2-0 teams in conference play, including the Big Sky Eagles. They will welcome in the Flathead Braves Friday night. Big Sky, the only undefeated team remaining in the West at 4-0 overall. Flathead coming in at 3-1 overall, 1-1 in conference play. Last but not least, the Sentinel Spartans. They will host the Butte Bulldogs Friday night. Sentinel sitting at 500 right now, 2-2 overall, 1-1 in league play. Butte 0-2 in league play. That's a look at sports. I'm Ace Sauerwein.
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0: Moving on. Josh Ross, Hate How You Look on Taste of Country Nights with Evan Paul. You can't even see me, so you don't know how I look. That's good news for you. Hang on, I've got the most popular song in musical history. Ella Langley Choosing Texas coming up right after Dylan Scott on Taste of Country Nights.
1: She looks so pretty when the makeup on. You should hear her talking to her mama on the phone. I love it when she

Ella Langley just broke Mariah Carey's record for the most weeks at number one with that one. 23 weeks at number one on the Billboard All Genre Charts. Congratulations to Ella Langley. That's 23 weeks is a long time. I ain't been able to do anything for 23 weeks straight. Here's Load Cash with Hometown Home on Taste of Country Nights. We could try.

0: say so.
1: New country there from Dan and Shay. That one is called Say So on Taste of Country Nights. As you know, we are officially into fall. I'm actually wearing a red and black flannel right now just to celebrate. Pumpkins are out at our house. Sleep experts explain how fall can actually impact our sleep and the best ways to adapt. Temperature change can affect how long it takes us to fall asleep. Shorter days, darker evenings make you feel sleepier early. Yes, dude, when it starts getting dark at like 5 o'clock, I'm all ready for bed. I'm like, I gotta go to work. Why is it dark already? Also, darker mornings can make it feel harder to get out of bed. Being less active can negatively affect your sleep quality. And any changes in diet, you know, eating patterns, we eat dinner different times in the fall because of the fall back and all that. We all know how the time change can mess us up, man. It's coming. Be ready. Hang on. I got Jason Aldean and Carrie Underwood's If I Didn't Love You coming up next on Taste of Country Nights with Evan Paul.
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Jason Aldean, Carrie Underwood, If I Didn't Love You. I just spoke with one of the writers of that song, John Morgan. He said that song is still very fruitful for him when it comes to mailbox money. It's Evan Paul. I've got Flatland Cavalry here with Never Coming Back on Taste of Country Nights. We said

0: John Morgan, that is Kid Myself on Taste of Country Nights. I got Dierks Bentley in the studio. I've seen you say that Tom Petty was a big deal influencing you and your music growing up.
1: You know, I'm old enough where, you know, MTV was a real thing. And when Don't Come Around Here No More came out on MTV, I mean, that video, that trippy Alice in Wonderland, the cake, the big giant mushrooms everywhere. I mean, that had such a big impact on me. It was just like, who is this guy? This is like so far out there. And the music's so good. The singing's so good and weird. And so that's really my first exposure to him

Cole Wetzel featuring Jesse Murph. That one's called High Road, Taste of Country Nights. Coming up next, we're going to talk about what's trending in country music news at tasteofcountry.com. Right after Luke Combs and Rethink Some Things.

0: Country there from Luke Combs. That one's called Rethink Some... Excuse me, I had a burp. Rethink Some Things. Excuse me, that's never happened. It's Evan Paul on Taste of Country Nights. Let's get a look at what's trending in country music news at tasteofcountry.com. 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We are not Taste of Country today. 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Today is your day. 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
4: 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Glacier sitting at 3-1 overall, 2-0 in league play. One of three different 2-0 teams in conference play, including the Big Sky Eagles. They will welcome in the Flathead Braves Friday night. Big Sky, the only undefeated team remaining in the West at 4-0 overall. Flathead coming in at 3-1 overall, 1-1 in conference play. Last but not least, the Sentinel Spartans. They will host the Butte Bulldogs Friday night. Sentinel sitting at 500 right now, 2-2 overall, 1-1 in league play. Butte 0-2 in league play. That's a look at sports. I'm Ace Sauerwein.
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Good morning. It's Addison here. You are listening to The Weekend Overnights. That means that it's early, but we've got country music headed your way to just lighten the load this morning, put a little pep in our step. Here's Dare Big City, Dylan Scott.

0: was Back in the Bottle, Randy Houser. In country music news this week, Mr. Riley Green made his debut as the coach on The Voice. We are in season 30 of the singing competition. And during the premiere, Mr. Riley Green competed with Kelly Clarkson to recruit country singers, including 19-year-old Joe Henley, who chose Mr. Riley as his coach after performing Travis Tritt's Anymore. 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
1: 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Bryce and Taylor, I watched it the other day. I was like, did they say they were from Montana? And sure enough, yes, they were. Not the first time Montana and Wonka have been together. Of course, Willy Wonka, the Chocolate Factory. Sam Beauregard was from Miles City, Montana. 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

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Jack and Jim were a few good men. 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Y'all ain't listening. Them old

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Hey, it's Addison. Okay, Kenny Chesney, Out Last Night, is coming up now, but if you have not checked out his new album, I would go do that. It's Silver Sands Marina, and he kicked it off in Nashville, Tennessee. How cool is that? Music City kicking off Kenny Chesney's new album. Here comes Out Last Night.

0: That was Raised on Country, Chris Young. Well, Elle Langley's making some news. One, because her and Tucker Wetmore were seen leaving a songwriters award show in Nashville, Tennessee this past week. So it is very likely that they are dating, but I want to talk music news with you first. She has hit a huge milestone because Choosing Texas has now spent 23 weeks at number one on the Billboard Hot 100, making it, get this, the longest running number one song in U.S. history. That is wild, and selfishly, I am so happy that it's in country music.
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1: He's a ranch hand in a pinch, man. 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

Good morning. It's Addison. You are listening to the overnight shift. You know what that means? It means multiple coffees are completely understandable. I'm on coffee number 3, and we're diving into more music now. Here's Killing Me, Parker McCollum.

Okay, I would like to say that this next song, I found out about it before it was even cool. It's so good. Here comes Jacob Hackworth now. What took you so long?

0: Who told you that? That's Mr. Tucker Wetmore, and Mr. Tucker Wetmore is being talked about because he was seen with Miss Elle Langley in downtown Nashville recently. They were leaving an award show together. It's been rumored that they have been off and on, and, well, it just might be confirmed. I don't know about you, but I am pumped about this. If it is legit, I'm assuming it's legitimate because they were one-on-one together. What are your thoughts? Head on over to Taste of Country if you want to get caught up on Miss Elle Langley's love life.
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out downtown. 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
1: Hello, friends. Dennis Bragg here. Montana diesel prices continue to go up. We've been setting records just about every day this past week. $6.32 average on Thursday, and we're expecting that number to continue to climb through the weekend, although it's not going up as dramatically as we've seen earlier this month, with rises of over 20 cents, even close to 40 cents a week. So we'll see how this shapes up. We continue to track all the diesel and gas prices for you. 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

0: Karen, Elena. How you doing? Coming up in just a few, here's what I've got on the docket. We have Morgan Wallen, Ben By Now, Joe Nichols, Say Lovey, and then Thomas Rhett after all the bars are closed.
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wrap up this 3 a.m. hour with Continuous Country, and we're going to start it off with some Jelly Roll, a song that put him on the map. Here's Need a Favor.

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Good morning. It's Addison here. I'm glad that you get to listen to country music alongside me. I always like a buddy when it's 4 a.m. in the morning. It's early. Let's do this together. Here's a song I haven't heard in a minute, and I'm pumped to be playing it this morning. Here's Days Go By, Keith Urban.

0: It matters to her, Scotty McCreery. Hey, it's Addison. You are listening to The Weekend Overnights. You know what that means? It means that it's early, but I'm so glad that we are here together. Don't forget to download the station app if you want to let me know, one, what you're up to this weekend, or even what songs you would like to hear on the radio. Coming up in just a few minutes, Luke Combs is on the way.
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1: 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There are two Montanans that are on the new Netflix Wonka show that are competing for $3 million. Bryce and Taylor, I watched it the other day. I was like, did they say they were from Montana? And sure enough, yes, they were. Not the first time Montana and Wonka have been together. Of course, Willy Wonka, the Chocolate Factory. Sam Beauregard was from Miles City, Montana. 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

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I highly recommend. 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

Good morning. My name's Addison. You are here listening to the Weekend Overnights. I'm glad you're here. Alrighty, let's dive into more music, less talking, more listening. Here's Hometown Home, Low Cash.

0: That's Say So, Dan and Shay. Coming up in just a few minutes, I have Elle Langley's history-making song, Choosing Texas, coming up. Yep, y'all, it just hit 23 weeks at number one on the Billboard Hot 100 chart. No one else has ever done that. So that's coming up in just a few. And then Mr. Rodney Adkins, The Years Are Short.
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You know this next one. It's John Party, Dirt on My Boots. Hey, it's Addison Hager here. If you're just now coming on, you're listening to The Weekend Overnights. It's a whole hour of nothing but country music that we all love. We all know. Don't forget to download the station app if you want to let me know what song you might want to hear during this hour.

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Jelly Roll, hands up at number 23 here on the countdown. Parker McCollum recently returned to his home of The Woodlands, Texas, to surprise a bunch of nurses as part of the Healthcare Heroes Initiative. Parker McCollum is now at number 22 with Killin' Me here on the Country Top 30.

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6: 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It is from John Party. Here is Boots Off on the Country Top 30. She's

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5: 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We are now at our number 17 song. It is from Zach Top. Here is South of Sanity on the Country Top 30.

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1: All right, we got another request coming in. 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She wants to hear Chris Young and Kane Brown, Famous Friends.

0: Taylor Swift at number 16. I knew it. I knew you. Kenny Chesney is in studio with us today.
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Wannabe from Gavin Adcock, our country top 30 spotlight artist. Okay, the number 15 song is on now. It's from Ella Langley and Morgan Wallen. 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

That was your number 13 song, MacArthur, from Hardy, Eric Church, Morgan Wallen, and Tim McGraw. We're moving over now to a throwback from 2021. It's Dustin Lynch with Mackenzie Porter. Here's Thinking About You on the Country Top 30.

0: the all-new season of The Voice, which continues with more blind auditions, Monday on NBC.
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0: that, you know, with those two. 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
3: 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And we're getting closer to the number one song. You got Luke Bryan coming up, Lauren Elena with Chase Matthew, and more of your favorites.
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2: Riley Green's new album just came out. It's called That's Just Me. And in celebration, we want to send you and a guest on the Top Shelf Country Cruise next year. I'm going to be there. The Bobby Bone Show is going to be there. Obviously, Riley Green's going to be there. And we're going to be on the Celebrity Summit. We're going to set sail in Bimini, Key West, Cozumel. 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And go check out Riley Green's new album, That's Just Me.
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0: Luke Bryan, your number 8 song this week, Country and She Knows It, here on The Countdown.
1: Lori in Stillwater, Oklahoma, used the hashtag CountryTop30 to ask for Morgan Wallen and Ernest, Cowgirls. So here you go, Lori. She's

0: Lauren Elena and Chase Matthew, your number 7 song, that is All My Exes. We are hanging out with Kenny Chesney in studio right now. You think if you took me out on a boat, I'd have a good time?
1: I think that you would be surprised at how good of a time you would have. But see, you think it's like when you say beach, like I go to the beach, but it's more of an island community that changed my life than just going and setting on a beach.
0: Food service is too slow.
1: You think?
0: Island time sucks.
1: Yeah, but it's like Vegas. You got to know the right people.
0: Maybe so, I've been to some islands, and I like my things on time, every time. I'm regimented. I have the... It's just not that.
1: I guarantee you, if we took you guys on a boat and did the Bobby Bones show from the boat, you would have a blast.
0: I wouldn't. If we're doing a show, I wouldn't, because I have to run the whole thing. It's like you talking about in the studio.
1: Oh, like, okay. You're right. Would you get bored?
0: Yeah. Yeah. I'd find a way to say no. I'd find a way... We've been through this. We've talked privately. And you're
1: life is fear.
0: Yeah. Kenny's like, seriously, you should come. And I'm like, man, I never say yes because I don't want to lie. And I'm like, I don't know. And then I never end up going. And
2: but that was one you would really want to do.
0: That one would be awesome.
3: Yeah. Coming up next on the Country Top 30.
0: Kenny Chesney will share with us the top 5 things he loves the most.
2: We're also going to get to our Almost Made It song of the week from Megan Maroney. We got a throwback from Blake Shelton. And we'll get into the top 5 songs in country music this weekend.
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0: 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Country superstar Riley Green, who brings the

0: cowboy charm. And the legendary Queen Latifah, royalty in the house. They're up against two of the best, fan favorites Kelly Clarkson and Adam Levine, both four-time champions. Get ready for an epic showdown and one wild ride. 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
6: The song that almost made it comes from Megan Maroney, who was in Paris last weekend. 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This week, it almost made the countdown. 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

0: We're here with Dr. Taylor of Gallatin Valley Surgical Arts, 93.3's industry ace. Doctor, a lot of people think sleep apnea is just snoring, but it's a lot more serious than that, right?
1: That's right. Sleep apnea is when your breathing repeatedly stops while you're sleeping. It can leave you feeling exhausted during the day and over time actually increase your risk for things like high blood pressure, heart problems, stroke, and even cancer.
0: What are some of the signs people should watch out for?
1: Loud snoring, waking up tired, morning headaches, or being told you stop breathing at night. If you're noticing any of these, it's important to get checked out.
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1: Bones. Kenny Chesney has our number three song this week. Not only was he our guest hanging out with us in studio, but also an incredible performance from Kenny at our iHeartRadio Music Festival, which you can watch October 1st on Disney Plus and Hulu. Kenny Chesney with a song from his new album. Here is Carry On, your number three song here on the Country Top 30. She

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Good morning and happy Saturday. I'm Tara Holly. All right. Well, happy first weekend of autumn. All right. So I got to know, what are you most looking forward to with this new season? Let me know inside the app. Hang on for Stella Lefty, Toby Keith on the way right now. Billy Currington.

Our $25,000 cash grab is back on Monday. Yes, those codes back. 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It's always 20 past the hour, and that's how you get qualified, all right? And all I need you to do is, over the weekend, have fun. Make sure you have the app downloaded so you are ready to get qualified to win that money. Toby Keith.

Do you have any foods that you could literally eat every single day and be sort of fine with that? Hi, I'm Tara. Just heard from Zach John King. That is Get to Drinkin'. Yeah, so one of my favorite things about fall is there's a lot of fall dishes that I love to cook or just love to eat. I don't necessarily have to cook it, but like I could probably eat tacos or enchiladas every single day. Cupcakes, very fond of those. But what is that for you? Pizza? You know, mashed potatoes. Ooh, that sounds good. What is something that you could happily eat on repeat? Let me know inside the app. And hang on for Morgan Wallen

0: We're here with Dr. Taylor of Gallatin Valley Surgical Arts, 93.3's industry ace. Doctor, a lot of people think sleep apnea is just snoring, but it's a lot more serious than that, right?
1: That's right. Sleep apnea is when your breathing repeatedly stops while you're sleeping. It can leave you feeling exhausted during the day and over time actually increase your risk for things like high blood pressure, heart problems, stroke, and even cancer.
0: What are some of the signs people should watch out for?
1: 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If you're noticing any of these, it's important to get checked out.
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0: we are talking about those foods we would happily eat on repeat because that's just how much we love them. For me, it's tacos. All right, Lindsay, you said pizza is one that you could eat every single day. Any particular kind?
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1: 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Bryce and Taylor, I watched it the other day. I was like, did they say they were from Montana? And sure enough, yes, they were. Not the first time Montana and Wonka have been together. Of course, Willy Wonka, the chocolate factory. Sam Beauregard was from Miles City, Montana. 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

Hey, Tara Along. Hope you're having a fantastic Saturday. All right, we got a whole bunch of nonstop country music headed your way. Back to back, Justin Moore, Jelly Roll 2. Right now, it's Riley Green, Think As You Drunk.

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Hey, Tara Holly, how are you? If you're on about running errands, thanks for letting us be your musical companion, whatever you are up to today. Wow, that made it sound like you're doing something mischievous. Are you? I want to go. Wait, what? I'm just kidding. Ella Langley and Morgan Wallen, I can't love you anymore.

0: Broken heart. I hope you're having the best Saturday ever. First Saturday of autumn 2026. Isn't that wild? How you doing, my friend?
1: Doing all right.
0: Well, I'm glad to hear it. Thanks for taking us along. Here's some Sam Hunt.

So, Coetzel, Ella Langley, and that is Jaded. Hi, Tara Holly. So, Ella is celebrating because her hit song, Choosin' Texas, has set a new record, spending 23 weeks at number one on the Billboard Hot 100 Songs chart, and that surpasses Mariah Carey's previous record of 22 weeks. This is a huge moment in country music at large, and of course, for Ella, and it's super cute. If you follow her on her socials, she is just open and sharing how grateful she is to everybody for loving this song so much. If you haven't seen it, you got to check out the video. We got links and all kinds of Ella Langley news waiting for you inside the app. So happy for her.

0: is just snoring. But it's a lot more serious than that, right?
1: That's right. Sleep apnea is when your breathing repeatedly stops while you're sleeping. It can leave you feeling exhausted during the day and over time actually increase your risk for things like high blood pressure, heart problems, stroke, and even cancer.
0: What are some of the signs people should watch out for?
1: Loud snoring, waking up tired, morning headaches, or being told you stop breathing at night. If you're noticing any of these, it's important to get checked out.
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Jason Aldean decided to get into the apparel market and got a new brand out called Tinstone. And it is known for rugged outdoor clothing. If you want to take a look, everything we know so far, we got for you inside the app. Good for him. All right, here he is now with Anytime Soon.

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An honor to be accompanying you on wherever your Saturday is taking you. 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

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All right, let's see what's in your musical forecast. A whole lot of country music back to back. Lainey Wilson, Thomas Rhett, Headed Your Way, and now the Zach Brown Band.

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0: So I have officially decided I'm not going to be wearing heeled shoes except for very special occasions. I can't anymore. Anyway, hey, it's Tara. Just heard from Lauren Elena with Chase Matthew and All My Exes. Yeah, you know what? There's things you just kind of start veering away from when you just get a little bit older. You know, like I could stay out until 2 a.m. Not too terribly long ago. I'm a natural night owl. 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I can, but it's not worth it because you kind of pay for it the next day, or wearing super uncomfortable shoes just because they look cute. Like, they may look cute, but I don't feel cute when I wear them anymore. Do you have anything like that? What's something that you used to do all the time that you've absolutely retired, at least for the most part? Let me know inside the app.
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is just so excited. This song here, She Was in Texas, has set a new record. 23 weeks at number one on the Billboard Hot 100 Songs chart, breaking Mariah Carey's previous record. So can you imagine? Oh my gosh. And here it is now.

Well, if you have already been out running your errands, congrats. You're officially more responsible than I would be. Think about all the people still sitting on the couch negotiating with themselves about, you know, getting dressed. Yeah, I feel that. Yeah. I mean, I'm dressed, but I mean...

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1: Hello, friends. Dennis Bragg here. Montana diesel prices continue to go up. We've been setting records just about every day this past week. $6.32 average on Thursday, and we're expecting that number to continue to climb through the weekend, although it's not going up as

0: 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So we'll see how this shapes up. 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

So have you ever noticed that there are certain places you can go where you just think better? Yeah. Hi, I'm Tara Holly. Yeah, I've noticed that. Like, you know, if I'm always in the same place as I always am, I feel like I think some of the same thoughts, but I don't know. Maybe you need to do something different. Take your journal with you. Head downtown with Lady A. Glad you're here, wherever you are. Well,

There is something about Cody Johnson's music that just hits me right in the feels. Like this one here. What an amazing reminder not to take any moment for granted. Seriously, it's good stuff.

Luke Bryan and Country and She Knows It. Hello, I'm Tara Holly. So Luke just released his ninth studio album, Signs, on September 18th. And do you know how he picked the name for that album? This is one of the most Luke Bryan things I've ever heard. So apparently they were trying to decide the name of this album, and they put a bunch of potential album titles on a wall, and he basically threw a dart at it. Yeah, and was like, okay, that's it. Right? Can't you just imagine him doing that? Well, I hope so, because he did. And that's how we have this great album. He was recently asked about, you know, are we going to have more albums from you? Like, where are you? How you feeling about things in your career? And he said that he doesn't want to limit himself. As long as he continues to love the work and the journey, he's going to keep going. So, love it. Anywho, more Luke Bryan news waiting for you inside the app.

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All right. So when recently asked how, you know, married life is going, Lainey Wilson said that Duck is the best thing that's ever happened to her. So marital bliss fully intact, and we are happy to hear it.

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0: It's been a very busy season for Riley Green.
1: How you doing, Tara Holly? Well, first of all, you know, his fourth studio album, That's Just Me, came out recently. And then now he's made his debut as a coach on The Voice. And I think it's going very well. More news on that inside the app. Here he is with Luke Combs. Different around here.

0: Good afternoon, Tara Holly. Hey, thanks for the call. What are you up to?
1: Going home from work.
0: Going home from work. Oh, I hope you feel those freedom vibes just reverberating through your body. Thank you for taking us along. Here's Dustin Lynch with a, hell of a night. Oh, oh my.

0: tonight, we may have found an antidote to doom scrolling. How you doing, Tara Holly? Just heard from Dan and Shay. Doom scrolling. Yeah, you pick up your phone to maybe check the weather, and 2 hours later, you feel sadder than you did before. And I get it. You know, there are things that deserve our attention. At the same time, you know, it's important not to spend 4 or 5 hours a day marinating in just those things. So, bloom scrolling, some psychologists say, according to Women's Health Magazine, that could really help out. So this is about basically balancing these things by intentionally filling your feed with things that make you feel good. You know, maybe watching those doggy videos for 30 minutes is actually a good thing. Of course, we already knew that, but there could be something to it. Our brains naturally pay more attention to negative information. So being intentional about, you know, looking at people doing beautiful things for other people in the world or gorgeous places. And of course, animal videos, that kind of stuff can be nourishing. You know what I mean? In a world that can just feel like a lot sometimes. So anyway, bloom scrolling, give it a try. Let me know if you do.
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Good afternoon. Hope you are enjoying your first Saturday of autumn 2026. Oh, it's crazy to believe it is already here, but I'm a big autumn fan, so bring it on. All right, let's do some Ella Langley and Morgan Wallen. This is I Can't Love You Anymore. Probably a pretty relatable song to 99.8% of the population.

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Mama and daddy put their roots right here, cause this is where the car broke down. Yalla dong school bus, kicking up red bus, kicking up

right, been an absolute pleasure spending time with you, my friend. Please enjoy the rest of your Saturday. Tara, signing off. Got some Jelly Roll and the Zach Brown Band lined up for you next. Right now, it's Jason Aldean. Have a great day.

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Gates, and today made me think about that one. I've got more on that coming up here in just about 5 minutes. We'll see if you've made the same mistake or if I'm just a lunatic. But first, Shaboozy, here's good news. Man,

0: That's new for Riley Green called Think As You Drunk. He is now on this season of The Voice on NBC, and I thought he did a great job so far. If you missed it, all the highlights and reaction from other stars at tasteofcountry.com. I'm Clay Moden. There's a song that I've been screwing the lyrics up for decades, and today reminded me of it. Earth, Wind, and Fire's September. I have been singing, do you remember, the 26th night of September, but it's the 21st. I've been wrong all these years. Even though today is September 26th, the final Saturday of the month, I finally realized after all these years. But you know what's going to happen? Even though I know what should be said, I'm still going to say, do you remember the 26th night of September? I hope I didn't screw you up on that one. John Morgan's coming up.
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Just imagine all the t-shirts you can buy with $25,000. The cash grab is coming back here Monday, and it's not too late to start playing. Good luck. Monday morning, your next shot to win the money. Here's John Morgan.

Nothing but great new country all weekend. I'm Clay Moden from Post Malone with Morgan Wallen to a new one from Hudson Westbrook. Here's Painted You Pretty.

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1: Hello, friends. Dennis Bragg here. Montana diesel prices continue to go up. We've been setting records just about every day this past week. $6.32 average on Thursday, and we're expecting that number to continue to climb through the weekend, although it's not going up as dramatically as we've seen earlier this month, with rises of over 20 cents, even close to 40 cents a week. So we'll see how this shapes up. We continue to track all the diesel and gas prices for you. 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

0: Are we decorating for Halloween today? You know, it's next month, which is only a few days away. Halloween is almost here. I mean, we've got a few weeks to go, but let the decorating begin. I'm Clay with Dustin Lynch and Mackenzie Porter.
1: Well, look who it is. Last call about a gift. How's your mama? How you been? Girl, it's been too long. Saw your sister at the Circle K. Her baby number two was on the way. Hadn't seen her since her wedding day with you on my arm.

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From Jason Aldean to Morgan Wallen, it's the home of the $25,000 cash grab. And Monday morning, you have another shot to win the money. Here's Just In Case.

0: Coetzel with Ella Langley. It's called Jaded. Good afternoon. I'm Clay Moden. How was your Saturday so far? It's the final weekend of September. October officially begins in just a couple more days. I was kind of joking earlier this hour about decorating. Did you start yet? The Halloween decorations in my neighborhood are off the charts good. A little too good. I'm trying to keep up, but we just kind of go simple. Put up a pumpkin, maybe a few corn stalks, that kind of thing. But how about you? Have you found any good deals? Any 12-foot skeletons? If you need a little extra cash for decorating, we could help you. 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You're not too late. Just imagine how many great Halloween decorations you can buy.
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stars on it. Well, every now and again, we're lucky to be part of a generational song on a chart. And that's this one right here. If you've been a country fan for decades, this one right here is one that's going to really stand out for a long, long time. It's Ella Langley. Her massive record-setting hit is Choosin' Texas.

the home of the $25,000 cash grab and great new country all weekend long. I'm Clay Moden with something brand new from John Party. It's called

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Well, they're going to be racing at Kansas Speedway this weekend. Hopefully there's not a massive fight at the end like last weekend. Or maybe hopefully there is. It depends on how you look at it. Anyway, they're off to Kansas. It's Clay with Tim McGraw. Here's Where the Green Grass Grows.

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Here is Kenny Chesney.

If you are trying to keep up with your neighbors, there's a few things that you could add to your home that are simply not worth the money. We'll tell you what the experts are saying coming up and how to prevent that in just about 6 minutes. Here comes Jordan Davis.

0: Zach Top. I love that one. It's called South of Sanity. Good afternoon. It's Clay Moden. Monday, we are back with a $25,000 cash grab. Can you imagine? 25 grand in your bank account. Now, according to an article I read from Real Simple, there are a few things that people are trying to keep up with their neighbors that may or may not be worth the money. And according to this, it says hot tubs and pools may not be worth the money. Now, I have both and I love them. But hey, if you're trying to, you know, kind of cut costs down, running the pumps and the heaters and that kind of thing could really add up over time. How about an outdoor kitchen? I don't care what this article says. We are dying to have an outdoor kitchen. I would love that. How cool would that be for entertaining, watching the game out back, that kind of thing. Another one that I don't agree with either is a natural stone countertop. I think they look so cool. They say they're expensive to maintain, but how about you? If you get that 25 grand, what are you splurging on? Maybe a new deck, some more siding on the house, maybe just to get away. A holiday trip coming up. Either way, it's your money if you win 25 grand. Coming up Monday morning, right back here after 8 o'clock.
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You ever wonder about your favorite song and how long it is? I mean, if you think about some of the country music songs that are out there, they go over 5 minutes long. But some of the best are less than three. This one's just over 2.5 minutes long, and it's good. Brand new country from Luke Combs. Count it. It's 2 minutes, 40 seconds. Here's Rethink Some Things.

0: friends.
1: 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Monday morning. Here's Morgan Wallen. 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
1: 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And sure enough, yes, they were. Not the first time Montana and Wonka have been together. 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Sam Beauregard was from Miles City, Montana. 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